should fall in battle. 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Tell my

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1: Thank you guys so much for being here. This is a very special day for us. This is Emily. And in the role of Chester Bennington this afternoon is each of you. Are you ready to sing with us?

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1: I want to see every fucking face. This is a lot of fun. This is fun. 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
1: Have you guys had a good afternoon?
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0: 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So you're not ready to leave yet, are you? Neither are we.
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0: Getting late, but if you want a little rock and roll, it's never too late to sing. Shout it out loud! One, two!

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1: And now we're gonna play one from our latest album. 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

So from the bottom of all of our hearts here on stage, and from the bottom of mine, thank you all for being here tonight.

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1: 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We know somehow it's kind of saved it all, man. 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

Explosive Summerfest 2026. It's Thursday night at Budokan and the priest is back. And Judas Priest is reunited, bringing you more than 30 years of heavy metal. Are you ready?

Anybody feeling okay? Having a good time? That's good. We got all these heavy metal maniacs in Budokan tonight. And wherever Judas Priest takes the quest of heavy metal, we always know there will be one thing. That's I'm a rocker. Now it's time to grab a hold of something, something, make it hard. It's time for the turbo.